All right. Yeah, man. No more landmines. 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Yes. Yes. 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

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In Westmoreland. 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

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And isn't it ironic?

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It's meeting the man of my dreams and then meeting his beautiful wife. And isn't it ironic? Don't you think? 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